0: 8 hours do not go uninterrupted. Even if the thing that wakes you up is that you got to go to the bathroom. Okay, because age changes that. And he says, and all the daughters of song will sing softly. Okay? You can't take a lot of noise now. He says, time has this effect. Come to verse 5. Furthermore, men are afraid of high places and the terrors in the road. You're scared to go out at night now? Because the older you get, the more fearful you become. You want to get in before dark. You're young, you want to go out. But you get older, you want to get in when it's dark. You know? And the almond tree, verse 5 says, blossoms. When the almond trees blossom, they're white. Graying. Because of aging. The grasshopper drags himself along. Now, if you a grasshopper, dragon, you old. Okay? Because grasshoppers jump. If you see a grasshopper dragging, that hopper been here a long time. So you dragging, you go 2 feet. You dragging because you have to be helped along because the strength is just not there. And the cape bearer is ineffective, for man goes to his eternal home while mourners go about the street. It's your funeral. That's your funeral. In other words, under the sun, this is where we all go. We all age. Being saved doesn't make you younger physically. Doesn't change that. As Paul said, though my outward man perishes, my inward man is renewed day by day. So you're supposed to be getting older physically and younger spiritually. That's the way it's supposed to work.
1: 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Before he does, though, today's lesson is called The Sum of the Matter. It's the final message from Tony's exploration of the book of Ecclesiastes in a series he calls How to Avoid a Wasted Life. 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

0: 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Hi, it's Bill Meyer with a few thoughts from Pastor Max Lucado. He says, God never said the journey would be easy, but he did say the arrival would be worthwhile.
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4: 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Our hosts, Ruth Kramer, John Fugler, and David Bogosian, will have exclusive interviews with guests who are taking the gospel to those who have never heard. 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

0: Rescue Me. That's We the Kingdom on Moody Radio. Hi, it's Bill Meyer with a Christian artist update for you. Phil Wickham is working on a new book, and it has more of a pastoral feel. It's called Everyday Hallelujah, Unlocking Deep Joy Through Everyday Acts of Worship. That book is scheduled to come out this summer.
1: Do good and evil travel together? 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Today, there are more prayer movements than any time in recent history. 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Matthew Henry said, when God intends for great mercy upon His people, He first sets them to pray. 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
1: 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His wife didn't laugh, but I did. 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
2: Henry Coleman Kroll was born in 1897 in Chicago. He grew up to serve in the Navy in World War I. Afterward, he went on to become vice chairman of the Quaker Oats Company, which was started by his father. Eventually, God called Mr. Kroll into his service at Moody Bible Institute, and there Henry worked as vice president and general manager in a career that spanned more than 40 years. Henry Kroll was a forward-looking visionary. He helped launch Moody Science Films as well as Moody Aviation. Both represented cutting-edge technologies at the time. But we love Henry Kroll for still another reason. He was a huge influence and a driving factor in the launch and growth of a new thing called Moody Radio. Though he went home to be with the Lord in 1965, his impact is still being felt today. To the glory of God, Henry Coleman Kroll is a name you should know.
3: Hi, my name is Amanda, a communications major at the Moody Bible Institute. The MBI verse of the week is found in Psalm 68, 5 through 6. A father to the fatherless, a defender of widows, is God in his holy dwelling. God sets the lonely in families. He leads out the prisoners with singing. That's Psalm 68, 5 through 6, the Moody Bible Institute verse of the week.
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0: There's places around here, it's hard to, you know, they're not close. 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
2: 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Jesus does not say you cannot have God and money at the same time. 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But while we can have money and also have God, we cannot serve money and also serve God.
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1: Great topic this morning as we talk about sticking with it, sticking with the church when things are challenging, when there's maybe some hurt, some misunderstanding. Maybe there's the isolation that can come when you just don't feel like going and maybe you want to watch online. Why stick with the church? Well, I'm asking you, how has the church shown up for you when you needed them the most? 800-555-7898. Let's go to Eli calling in this morning from Amherst, Ohio. How has the church shown up for you?
10: Hello, good morning. This is my first time calling. Last year, when I was still struggling with some stuff in life, ended up having to go to courts. I had a good brother in the Lord who showed up in my life and wanted to build a relationship with me and help me and guide me through this walk. And

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1: If you want more of God, just ask. I'm Shauna Beyer with you here at Moody Radio. If there's room in your life for more peace, more joy, there's room for more of God. A.W. Tozer said, God will fill as much of us as we allow him to fill. If you feel distant from God today, if you feel spiritually empty, ask God to fill that space. Surrender one thing in your life to him today and let him fill that space instead.
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0: Chris Brooks here, reminding you that today's program is pre-recorded and we won't be taking your calls. Welcome back to Equip with Chris Brooks. Today, I'm joined, happily so, by John Elmore. John has shared in our first segment some of his testimony, but maybe as he shared his story, you're saying, man, that's me. I know what that's like. I know what it's like to be addicted, maybe not to alcohol, maybe it's drugs, maybe it's pornography or some other life-destroying sin. And you say, I know what it's like to feel like there's no way that I can be free. I even know what it's like to have family try to do an intervention or try to cut me off. See, the one thing that's true about all of us, me included, is all of us, the verdict is in, that we're all sinners. We're all in need of a Savior. All of us have sinned and fallen short of the glory of God. And so today, the only question is, will you accept God's offer for freedom, or will you stay trapped as a prisoner in your sin and in your addiction? I hope today will be a day of freedom for you. So John has written his book, Freedom Starts Literally Today. Freedom Starts Today. I want you to find out more at our website, equipradio.org. You can go there now. 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That's Equipped Radio. John Elmore says this in his book.

0: Have you ever thought what political party or issues Jesus would identify with? 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
4: 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We'd love to hear from you today. We'd love to be able to tackle whatever is on your mind today as we help you think about managing God's money God's way and living as a faithful steward. So when you call today, we'll certainly try to get you on the air quickly and tackle those questions that you've been wrestling with. We started today by talking about faith-based investing. And let me just say, with $22 trillion in the hands of Christians today in the public markets, we're not talking about home equity. We're not talking about anything other than the public market, so the stock market. $22 trillion. If we were to begin to deploy that capital in a way that was aligned with our values and priorities to promote the common good through investments that are creating human flourishing by engaging with companies as Christians around religious values and making sure they stay on track, not getting off into political issues, but focus on their core business. As investors, we have the opportunity to do that through corporate engagement. Imagine the impact that could be had. Well, I think the day where Christians invest this way as a normal course of business, that it would be normal that Christians would say, yeah, I invest in those things that are God-honoring with my investments, in my 401k, in my IRA. I think the day is coming very soon where that's just commonly accepted, and that's going to be great because that will have incredible impact. Grateful for Mike Schnackenberg and the team at Eventide Asset Management. By the way, we've got a lot of great asset managers in this space that are explicitly faith-based in their approach. You can find a listing of them at faithfi.com. Just click on the show at the top of the page, faithfi.com. All right, let's dive into some questions today. That phone number to call, 800-525-7000. We've got lines open for you. Any financial question today, we'd love to hear from you. Let's begin today in North Carolina and welcome Robert. Go ahead, sir.
5: Good afternoon, sir. Thank you for taking my call. I love your show and I appreciate y'all.
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5: 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I am retiring June 30th this year. from federal service, 47 years, and I'm

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1: For years, Pastor Timothy of Burkina Faso walked or bicycled across rough roads to serve and preach to West African villages. He'd return home exhausted but never discouraged, as he knew God would provide. God did provide when international needs gave him a motorcycle and helmet. Now he's able to visit 3 to 4 villages a day, sharing the gospel and serving with renewed strength. You can be part of transforming lives at internationalneeds.us. That's internationalneeds.us.
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5: Morgan Ferrer is with us. She is the founder and president of Mama Bear Apologetics. What a great resource for moms out there. I've got a link on my website so that you can learn more about this excellent organization. Remember, Hillary has authored or co-authored several books. The latest one is called Mama Bear Apologetics, Guide to Sexuality and Gender Identity. So I'm never going to be able to get through this whole book. And this is just one of many that Mama Bear has apologetics has put out. So this one, if this is a burning issue, if you're dealing with this right now, if your child has even come home and said, Mom, I think I'm in the wrong body, you need this book now. And if they haven't, you need it earlier, because early on in the book, Hillary writes this. There's something called the founder's effect. The first person to introduce a topic to a learner becomes the expert in that person's eyes. The expert's worldview will also be the lens through which the learner evaluates all future evidence. That's a great way of saying you get there before the world is. You fingerprint their heart before the world is, because trust me, they're not sitting passively by. So go to this ROAR format, because I think this is absolutely brilliant. And it, even if you haven't gotten a degree in apologetics, this ROAR format will help you to think critically. And again, let me underscore boldly, this is not an either-or proposition. You don't have to think just biblically. You think biblically and critically. There's nothing unbiblical about thinking critically. In fact, I would argue the case that when you come to faith in Christ, there's clarity in your thinking like never before. And critical thinking requires us to be able to think on multiple levels and to think deeply about important issues. Raising your child to the nurture and admonition of the Lord is like right up there to the top one of those important issues. So talk to me about the ROAR format and how it works.
6: Absolutely. So this is one of the things that a lot of kids don't realize, that every piece of music, every movie, every TV show is trying to teach them something, is trying to communicate a message. So the ROAR method is how we go about trying to figure out what is the message that's being communicated and does it live up to the biblical worldview. So ROAR stands for recognize the message, offer objective discernment, argue for a healthier approach, and then reinforce the ideas through discussion, discipleship, and prayer. And so each one of these steps, we have it on throat pillow, we have it on bookmarks. There's a set of questions that you can go through, like looking at, say that you're watching a movie.